party. 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Man, step by step, man. It just doesn't make sense. Hank Cold is a paper.

prescriptions for drugs that they can put up their nose is foul. 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

0: to all you niggas pimping
1: and all you bitches hoeing.
0: It ain't where you from,
1: but where you at,
0: it's where you going. 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

0: blunt passes, land of the drug dealers, unreal, rolling up ether in the cornmeal, stand behind the force field, raps are unlimited, it's not definitive, infinite arithmetic.
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0: One nation under stand. 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
1: I pray for you, and you pray for me.
0: With liberty and justice for all.
1: I pray for you, and you pray for me.

0: Undertone. 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
1: I've been sitting here all day trying to understand why people want to rule each other when the problem's close at hand. A little less of what you want and more of what you've got is enough to keep you struggling without hatching other plots.
2: In the USA, enough. In Mississippi, too. I say to be or not to be in jail. I say to be or not to be in jail. That is the question. Whether it is nobler, I ask, to suffer Jim Crow's outrageous fortune or protest against this sea of aggravations and by protesting end them. To jail. By picketing to seek an end to backaches and unnatural shocks, to bind them up in knots of civil rights. 'Tis a constipation devoutly to be wished.
3: The Lord knows that beheld the bay.

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0: rabbits. 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
1: Anybody got matches?
0: Damn, I gotta get my shit tighter. Late for

History is a clock that people use to tell their political and cultural time of day. It is also a compass that people use to find themselves on the map of human geography. History tells of people where they have been and what they have been, where they are and what they are. Most important, history tells a people where they still must go, what they still must

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1: What you're calling African history and Negro history are the missing pages of world history.

0: Lord, Lord, Lord, won't somebody help me? 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My wounded take his chain off me.
1: This birthplace of the automobile and organized labor was seen as a promised land. For 25 years, Southern blacks migrated north seeking middle-class prosperity. But by the summer of 1967, much of that hope had turned to hope.

0: stop it. It's hard to honor such requests when you're bathing in profit. Witness shit I said that's come to pass, now they calling me prophet. Lord, special how I touch the people when I'm speaking. So precious like a moment of watching a baby sleeping. Infectious like opponents that's always catching a beating. Through journeys that I travel and missions I be completing. Put the mic down and leave it with mama for safekeeping. 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
1: Take notes! 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Learn, motherfuckers, learn! 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
1: Shout out to Count Bass D, who was on my label with P Nice, Hoppo Records. The headphones just fell off, it don't matter. 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

0: Yeah, that was Rod Digger and Bahamadea. Give it up. Give it up. Yeah, next up is the A.L. Skills.
1: In the house of reps. Give it up for the house of reps. A.L.
0: That's right, straight from the house of reps. As in reputation.
1: House of reps.
0: As in reputation.
1: House of reps.
0: A.L. Skills. Let's give it up.

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When hiccups turn to spit ups, you lend a blaring the shit out. Fam, turn the fuck.

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Filled room, still couldn't consume. Beans from the exposed moons, but one delivers the cut. And all of the gods it took to bring pause. The horror, the scars that shook to the core. Was thought a gift from the gods, you mistook for a more. Once in the right with the Lord, I end up seeking the law. A faith in leaders abroad, easier than believing in this nigga or that broad. Cause ultimately all flawed. The thief who breathes burlap sack full of hearts. He was seek a pawn, but they still be well apart. Now that's a living soul. Collabos with the shadows and dance routines with the ghosts. Cause not that many mistreatments get deleted and posed. So foes carry heat beside the sea that all cost.

skies, clouds flow. 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
1: 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Live from the Sistine Chapel, silly. We build it. It's all I want. It's all I need. Michelangelo.
2: People come from all over the world to wonder at the splendor. The Last Judgment is so very dramatic, and this depiction of Christ is extraordinary before us. For we can see that Christ is also a man, as we are men. But Christ will judge us all according to our hearts. In this figure, we can see proof of God's infinite.

0: Not a threat. Check.
1: Everybody had to think about what was possible for a black artist, you know, within the international, the mainstream scene. And I mean, and that opening was there because of hip-hop. Doors cracked open a little bit. The people downtown were looking for some new energy, and they were already feeling it from just the presence of kids from Brooklyn. Being downtown, you know, being in the East Village, they had the same kind of impact that the jazz cats had. And they were coming with like a new culture, a culture that was new, that was dynamic, that was sophisticated. The albums were theory books, they're guidebooks too, you know what I mean? When they were 14, 15, they grabbed onto this thing. So they learned all that material. I wanna thank you for helping me reach the understanding. Yeah. You know, I mean, one of the things we know about MCs is, man, they just have phenomenal memory.

What up, though? You just opened up the doors with the keys to imagination. Beyond it is a dimension of sight, sound, mind. You're moving into a land of both shadows and substance, of thoughts and ideas. You just crossed over.

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taking risks is the greatest risk. If we're raiding the pen, if I ain't top 10, the list is created by atheists. If hate gets your trachea slit, straight 86. Hey, nigga, stand within your radius, get hit. The niggas just chip off the old brick. This is a colon cleanse, I took a golden shit. Exploded on your Rick Owens fit. No soaker killer older, it's over with. Just know when it's lit. At that moment, a smoker broke the stem. The tip fell in the bag of open chips. 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These wounds I'm opening didn't mend. What ain't come out in the wash, did in the rinse.

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Smooth ride up the west side, talking to my man in the FCI. 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Soon as I hang up with him, I get a FaceTime from Tony. Sitting in Copper Cove. Autobiography, Range Rove. 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
2: 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And at a gang sign, the gods came through rocking shimmeries and strange minds. They say if you can change the culture, you can change minds. I rewrite and rearrange lines, diamond mind labor. My resource natural, Planet Asia rap. Faces under the table, batoning off a Henny gallon. Your style lack minerals like a Denny salad. Or some bootleg Fendi baggage. Got niggas dancing like Carlton Banks and dressing like Lenny Kravitz. The game doesn't have any balance. It's like I'm in the world of my own. What's known is understood and what's overstood is known. Yeah, Izzy Nice, Planet Asia. You're now rocking with the flyers. 559ers. Straight out the do-rag diners.
3: 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And when I wrote Please, Please, I wrote it because I was hungry. 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

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Stone Cold versus Roll. 316s like I'm Austin. 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

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Looky here, it's just the way the cookie tear. Prepare to get hurt and mangle like Kurt Angle, rookie year. The Rocket

yourself in your own shoes, and stay away from all the pairs of Buster Timbs he don't use. He only keep them to decorate. If you wanna peep him, select a date and bring a deep check like checkmate. I kid you not, on the dotted line sign. Ever since a minor, kids consider him

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I ain't even gotta cut you. I let karma be the knife. 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My seeds be godly on the mic. Imani probably on the bike right now. My son be on the move. My prince became a king. The greens is born to rule. Sense the pictures on the stoop. One eye closed like snipers on the roof. Leave your block wet like the morning dew. I'm warning you. Man's been a beast since the youth. You can't ignore the proof. You saw the truth. I'm very much alive. I still got more to do. Calling audibles and audible. You haters gonna pull. We on to you. Your point of view annoying like a morning zoo. You done. We'll stick a fork in you. Forfeit is what you ought to do. Check it to

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2: I'm trying my best to be a better MC, the best MC I could be. 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
1: The light of the past is a light which was. The wisdom of the past is a light of the past. The light of the future was a light which is to be. The wisdom of the future was the light of the future, see. Yesterday belongs to the dead. Tomorrow belongs to the living. The past is certified as a finished product. Anything which is ended is finished. That which is perfect is finished. The perfect man is no exception to the rule. The perfect man of the past is made according to the rule of the past. The rule of the past is a law of injustice and hypocrisy. The revelation of the meaning of the law is revealed through the law itself. The wisdom of the past is the light of the past. The light which is to be the wisdom of the future. The light of the future casts the shadows of tomorrow.
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0: 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Sun Ra. Sun Ra. Sun Ra. 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

0: Merz, are you a millionaire?
1: No.
0: There's a line on the album where you say, my assets are about worth a couple mil. And it's the first time I've actually have a memory of you quantifying things in that way ever. And it wasn't a shocking thing because you're one of the hardest working artists I know. I mean, is this your third project this year? Yeah. I'm not sure. I know you got some things coming at the end of this year. We had a concept for a show called Debate Down that I wanted you to be a part of. And you shared with me how focused you are right now on music. When I think about your history, I don't know if there's a record label that I can think of or a level of industry that you haven't been a part of or that you haven't made better. You are constantly on tour and you have, at different points in your life, you've adopted kids. You've had room in your life and in your heart to make your family bigger and make other people's lives better. And so to me, I thought it was very interesting when you dropped that line alluding to that, because it makes sense to me. And I think that these are the kind of things that the universe provides to people who are making other people's lives better. And I think these are kind of blessings that people get.

invasion. The prophets raise the age of information. When we hit the stage, go up like inflation. Leave their heart to fire like inflammation. Not an imitation, not a simulation. This innovation, this invitation, it's special for you. Not an imitation, not a

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When you sit in silence, like fuck the noise. You can ask to travel, you can touch the void. Cut through the negative vibes that you must avoid. Talk aloud, but they saying nothing. What they say in private, they won't say in public. Redacted pages, names been omitted. Police work all depend on snitches. You have the right to remain silent. That's the first words from a pig's lips. Smoking big spliffs like a big gip. Talking big shit like a big crit. That's cause the spirits are kindred. Most of these rappers are bit glib. And they mind, I'm living rent free like I'm envy with the crib flip. Cause they empty and evacuous. Suck your energy like some Draculas. They yelling them rebels attacking us. That's how we keeping them devils in back of us. That's why the

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You Negroes is dead. The people is fed from the palm of a tyrant. 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

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I know when I'm not. Spread as the sky bend, as wide as your gaze wanders. 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How about some hardcore? Past few nights hectic, exit row only, ain't no checking. Can I kick it? Devil water, slick shit out the spigot. Mirages, sleight of hand, I'm minding business, it pays. Exact change, may you shine through to the end of your days.

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The dry bones that lifted up from the valley dust. The prayers of the slaves are the wings that carry us. A field full of dreams is where they tried to bury us.

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We generals over here, no man's a skirt. The fiends walk around like it's Transylvania. But the backdrop is Morrisania. A matrix of soldiers and Pinocchios. Dysfunctional schools and parochials. 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See your moms in the street and say, I'm sorry, I heard what happened. It's a full cast of characters and prop men. I string niggas along, John McLaughlin. The story's been often told. Dust heads running up and down Boston Road. I love the borough, but the bullshit I often load. I'm like Satchmo's trumpet, often blowed.

Big Bitcoin hoard in a VCR that still records. Teeny demises and reports. Bust through the ceiling and was floored. Yahweh's gardener was bored since he hopped off the porch. In communion with the source. Lots of sauce and a little force.

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1: You know what I mean? When's a song done? What the fuck does that mean anyway? Done. When's a record done? You know, where does a record start? Where does it end?
2: No sleight of hand in the

talking on the phones, making tones for my homies. 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

0: worldwide. 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You can go out on the street and make $500 in 2 hours, come back and do whatever you want to do with the rest of your day. And I'm sorry, you're telling me that white people will still be going to law school?
1: Turn me up. 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

0: city printing guns and gentrify public schools. 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All I lost was my mustache, ranking five, they all cut down. 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
1: 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Body of Death.
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0: Bop, you just so
1: yeah, yeah, yeah,
2: yeah. New York,
1: so we gon' get these.
3: Check it out, Chicago.
2: New York,
3: all you fake ass thugs out. And you gon' murder this one and murder
4: Chicago,
3: that
4: Chicago, what up?
3: You know what I mean?
5: You know what I mean?
3: I'ma put it to you.
5: Check it out.

0: Oh well,
1: damn.
0: Tough luck.
1: Guess what?
0: Look at
1: that on me. Everything's gonna be cool for you.
0: Dreams.
1: Is he still around?
0: Money, money.
1: Spend all the way.
0: Quaz, that money's ready and waiting. So
1: make me some kind of sign so I know it's you.
0: So
1: make me some kind of sign so I know it's you.
2: The further.

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Coming from the Canadian, keep a lady friend in all black like she Arabian. They call me Damian Marley, scheming for gravy temps,

out with the light bout. Everything from the school to the White House. 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I'm on my grizzly all day, no timeouts. I wasn't born, I climbed out. In every time zone, they know it's our time to shine now. Hey yo, it's like, you'll be okay if you're not a threat. But need an AK if you Malcolm X. The Ralph Lauren rhyme architect. They want the Raz, not the Dice effects. Lee Punani wreck, carbon copy niggas trying to duplicate what we wreck to the death. Beyonce, the blunt to the left. You are Andre, bomb over niggas Andre. The Georgia set this French blue like Bombay. I'm on Vice now, I'm posting.

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I rep the few that could sell you their life story in two acts. From New Jack to He Who Would Find Glory, and knew that I started in the trap freestyling over the two track. When I was realizing my chronicle, where was you at? I'm true black, some feel as though my opinions are too black. I paid a major price with the labor, now where the fruit at? My crew black, from white to light skin to the blue black. We traveled in the time when the world ended. I flew back through an open door and saw a culture deeper than the ocean floor. Then I came to know which chord and which the pen is overture. And do for self, so know your rights and know the law. 9 times out of 10 ain't worth the paper they wrote it on. They'll

0: y'all see us, word. We touching everything that move. It's like you getting bombed on at the show improved. From an era before the views became confused, comes an American gangster slash Langston Hughes. And when I step into a place, it creates the mood. When I give a dissertation, we make the news. All my team do is win, cause we hate to lose. The stars say it's you again, let me make some room. I don't relate to fools, they focus on division. They all go into hell and just swear you going with them. Not just to visit, cause they're in a mental prison. Existing isn't living, I pray that you know the difference. If you trying to go the distance, liberate your mind. Your soul gon' follow, it ain't far behind. As long as you're not hollow, it ain't hard to find. I personally transcend space all the time. Shine like
1: silhouettes when they dancing in the limelight. In hindsight,

all the luck. We sacrificed for what we needed to want it. If it was righteous, exact, or was out of order. Everything is not for sale. Everybody pay a price. You can run away and not escape. That's the way of life. Nobody makes it out alive. Wow. Nobody ever really dies. Ain't it crazy how the contrast coincides? Ain't it strange how I'm amazed, but I'm not surprised. They say that they don't understand it, but it's not a lie. And indeed they understand, and it's not required. Cause as long as the soul responds and you feel a vibe, don't trouble your mind, it's quite alright. More will be revealed in time. Thanks for being with us. Ciao for now. Higher frequency champion sound. Yes, yes, y'all. Feel free, indeed. Fly like a dog, way up above, rocking. Love.

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1: I am in trouble.
0: I was forgotten,
1: for I am in trouble.
0: As a dead man out of mind. Have mercy upon me, O Lord. Have mercy upon me, O Lord.
1: I am in trouble.
0: I was forgotten,
1: for I am in trouble.
0: As a dead man out of mind. Have mercy upon me, O Lord. Have mercy upon me, O
2: now
0: Lord.
2: I am in trouble.
0: I was forgotten.
2: I'm
0: for
2: in
0: I
2: pain.
0: Am a dead man out of mind. I was forgotten as a dead man out of mind.

the rise with the heart. And I ain't gotta say too much, much has been said by you but not done. That's expectancy where you're from, but that's not acceptable where I've gone. Gonna try and tryna get this stuff till I bask in it all and I bathe in the sun. Son, trust me doggy, this ain't for fun. Arms extended, either side, poised how I'm learning a balance. Pull strings with a sail, watch me turn with the wind hard, swerving the quakes. I got a curse, I've been cursed with this cadence. So I got a serve of madness. Sticky fingers stirring the magic. I get immersed in the mastery of it. And you can get murdered for what you're masking. I'm down to bring change. Some might hurt and it has been. Let him know the times change like tides change. Anytime I turn and attack him, car got a turn of talents.

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1: How many records have you released as J-Live?
0: A little over 5.
1: How many records have you sold combined to

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1: Well, we have a good group here tonight. I don't know, people just seem to like a crowd. Have you noticed that? The bigger the crowd, the more people show up for it. You have a small crowd, nobody shows up. You probably don't know this, I'm an astrologer. If you'll call out your astrological sign, I'll tell you a little bit about yourself one at a time, please. Pisces, sign of the big mouth, first to call out in a group.

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1: Oh, the universe. Oh, the universe. We must get close.
2: Carol, it's so West Coast. Kid, never marry a girl from the West Coast.
3: I don't like girls.
2: Well, don't marry a boy from the West Coast either.
4: Hey, hey, yo, yo, yo, baby. 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You know, you look cool, man. I'm gonna get a little hookup, get the digits, you know what I'm saying?
5: Oh, wait a minute. You that nigga who got Michaela and Selena pregnant, nigga?
4: Pregnant? You bugging. You

0: niggas don't learn.
1: Niggas don't learn.
0: They don't.
1: And it's a shame too. Rhymes like these are just written in vain, dude.
0: But yo, who's gonna take the weight?
1: We got the talent, microphone, turntables, and crates.
0: But yo, niggas don't learn.
1: They don't.
0: And it's a shame too. Rhymes like these are just written in vain, dude.
1: But yo, who's gonna take the weight?
0: We got the talent, microphone, turntables, and crates. What's up?
1: I've been known to bring the ruckus like me and Rockets. I make fools run like Dukakis from venues. I recommend you don't test me. You'll be calling one timers to arrest me. Once I let off a couple at your spot, leaving wounds.

0: wait, we'll just holler from the bunker.
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0: gonna learn a trade. 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I got these haters like, what's up with them? Same shit. Still getting paper and still nobody can fuck with them. Being corny's not in the cards. This is beauty. It's almost like you need a passport to listen to me. What I recite will make you kiss the jury. 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
1: Bodhidharma was a follower of Gautam Buddha. But you must understand that in some instances, he shows higher flights than Gautam Buddha himself.
2: Bodies in the water like apples bobbing gently. Body stand sentry on battered corners gently with the tiny coffins almost barely empty.

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I am a black dude. And don't ever forget how I got here. My ancestors were kidnapped. I don't even know where the fuck I'm from. They were put on the bottom of boats. They sailed them across the Atlantic. Many of them died. Only the strongest survived. And once they got here, they beat the humanity out of my people. They turned us into beasts of burdens. They made us do their work. And the irony is, hundreds of years later, they called us lazy. We fought in the Civil War. We damn near freed ourselves. Now here we all are. 400-year nightmare. 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
1: Only thing I seen was some undercover cars back there on 6th Street at that old warehouse.
0: Chill out, Leon. 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
1: Like to remind you, you can stay tuned for the awesome two. 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

0: give me 5 minutes, I actually might bag your bitch.
1: Cop knowledge, scholars, Nostradamus, departed these dolls on the grid, popping the all thoughts we thiz. Heart of sin, arsonist off astonishing. Lately, these bras hollering, cabin like Audrey, hard to get. Hard to quit, ladders he climbs and he cliffs. Clock a kid, clock him in. Vibe be all types of Chris. Vibe free enlightened, dim wits with the Triton. Swim laps round these and sip tea with Poseidon.
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1: Intelligence entering, shit is endless. 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

0: what I mean? 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What the fuck is self-care? My dark shit is the purest. I hear self-care cures.
1: What the fuck is self-care?
0: Trying to find that shit like a tourist. See if they take my insurance.
1: What the fuck?

0: 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Yeah, yeah. It's eating health food and making smoothies out of kelp cubes. You know what I mean? That shit sound nasty, but I'm doing that shit in 2020. You know what I mean?
1: What the fuck is self-care?
0: Yeah, I think I know what you're suggesting. It just sounds depressing. Yeah, yeah. It's like journaling.

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I had on Dula Misa chilling with degenerates. I'm out in Paris, but I'm chillin'.

0: Uh-huh.
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0: 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I'm wide open, I let it fly with precision. 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
1: There's a way to win. 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Work and play to win. Knowledge, God, the greatest team. How come we bypass the greatest, looking the latest thing? Is this the predicament that history has placed us in? We the wafer thin, chase paper kings. Money don't make a king, nor does it bring the happiness that they say it bring. You know the shout, our open story fly out, we taking it. Thinking like a slave ain't gonna change a thing if we can't start until someone else says begin. Free from chains and still can't break the link. How the hell on earth we expect to escape the brink of extinction? Let us face the fact that we're afraid to think that there is more to life than scrape and scrimp. So life becomes bitter and dry like the taste of gin. Anytime we take shortcuts, police take our prints. Whether for lesser or greater things, cha. Look at the state of things, look at the state we in. Minor virtues, major sins. A cold reflection of a system we raised up in. What will be the shape of things to come? If we ain't razor sharp, we'll be razor thin. We can turn it round in the time it takes to blink. If we can't see the kingdom, it must be a

What hood is this? Static Town. What up? It's Crime Faces. And I know you're up late cooking up right now. I seen your hours of operation holding us down during quarantine. You breathing life back into this shit, man. Yo, what's up with all these grown-ass DJs playing kid music? Yogurt tube Danimal raps. Look, it's cool, but I don't want to hear it all the time. I don't want to hear this TikTok, Snapchat, Gymboree rap. We need grown man shit. That's what I need to hear. I'm hip-hop, bro. I need to hear the tissue and the Memorex. That's what I'm

0: 1970s, the war on drugs is the nation's longest, most expensive battle. 40 years and hundreds of billions of dollars spent and millions of lives destroyed. And though whites are more likely to use or sell narcotics, African Americans, and black men in particular, have become the war's primary casualties.
1: Yeah.

What's up, Netflix? This your Honka Trap guy. Calling from behind these walls. I heard you doing great things out there, Netflix. Keep applying pressure, man, because one thing for sure, proper preparation prevents poor performance. Keep your foot on these suckers' neck. So when I get out, we're going to pressurize the situation. We're going to the top. Lower than Roger, man. We're going to take off. We're going to hit the same.

0: that mean the white man's the devil? A silence falls upon the room. I'm sitting there with two white men. I said, absolutely. Yes, it does.
1: Yo, who are you, sir?
0: That motherfucker looked at me and said,
2: well, we got these commercial
0: messages. I love it.
2: Yo, Lil G, get in here with the mess. Yo, I got to keep some check-ins.

0: myself.
1: You know what I'm saying? The behind the back passes. You know, all the and one rap shit. You know what I'm saying?
0: These niggas can't do this, man.
2: Nah, man. There's no niggas out right now fucking with at all.
1: No.
2: At all. No.
1: Look, watch this magic trick right here. Look, check this shit out. Watch.

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This is the story of a man confronted by such strange forces within himself. At this moment, he is looking at a thing of evil, a thing that takes possession of the mind and compels it to kill.

at the climax of his career. Composer, conductor, maker of great music. Suddenly alone.

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I had toast for years, now the only toast is cheers. This what niggas supposed to hear. This the underground, I'm a spokesman here.

0: is all. 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The mind is all there is. All of this is the mind. And you're acting it out. That very idea that you had, and before you had it, your father had it. And your father produced you. So where did you come from? Surely you can't tell me you came from the woman, because you only rested there 9 months. And then you got put out into the world. But before you got in her, where were you? Someplace where you wasn't seen or heard. Just like your ideas.
1: New York, BK, Bronx, Staten Island, Queens, yeah. New Jersey, the dirty, West Coast, yo.

0: Damn, this is a slow ass girl, man. 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
1: Picture this right here, John.
0: All right, cool. Thanks, dude.
1: Hey, man, put on that MCA shit, fool.
0: I'm gonna put that shit on in a minute. Hold on.
1: Front.
0: Yo, here they come. Shorty right there, that's me. And you're, oh, shit.
1: Oh, that's what I'm talking about right there. Nigga, you're gonna be mad straight out this face. She look hella, she got a big donkey ass.
0: Nah, shit, here they come. How y'all doing?
2: Hey, what's up? Ace, this is my friend Takima.
0: Hey, what's up,
2: Takima?
0: I'm straight.
1: Hey, let me handle this. Hey, my name's J-Dog. How you doing, Takima?
2: You ain't shy, are you? How
1: oh, hell no. You look hella good.
0: That's Tamika, my little honey and whatnot.
2: What's up?
1: Hey, how you doing?
2: Mm-mm, what's this you playing? Yeah, I know we not gonna listen to this all night, Ace, right? You know what I'm saying? Every time I get into this car, he playing the same old thing.
0: Saying, Tamika, you always fucking that shit every time you get in the car.
2: What I'm saying though, put on something else.

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0: Yo. 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
1: Yep.
0: Stop playing dumb like you don't know where the face is from. Plugging wires like a dispatcher.
1: In and out.
0: Jump in the water.

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1: 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Ghost rider, hard to believe I have no ghost riders. 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

0: 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They prophesy, I prophesy. He gon' get my money by bake sale or fish fry. You heard what I said, make them break bread. Likes and views will never get you fed. Payment is the only arrangement. You can give me exposure when I'm dead. You heard what I said, make them break bread. Likes and views will never get you fed. Payment is the only arrangement. You can give me exposure when I'm dead. Behold, the word of the game came unto me saying, no more taking shorts, these niggas paying. I don't do that many features. They say ain't no budget, wearing Kanye sneakers. I'm the teacher, you're the student. Pay tuition, for it's just and it's prudent. The rent don't care about your movement. Dabbing about money and ain't paid me a cent. I reserve Dwight and refuse my services to any nigga for any reason. You gon' pay me tonight for no other reason than it's count-based blessing season. Ain't no more love, G, you gon' pay. I don't care if you family, I don't care if you just met me. Fair exchange ain't no robbery. You ain't no better than Doom, and Doom paid me. You heard what I said, make them break bread. Likes and views will never get you fed. Payment is the only arrangement. You can give me exposure when I'm dead. You heard what I said, make them break bread. Likes and views will never get you fed. Payment is the only arrangement. You can give me exposure when I'm dead.
1: It's nothing like the slush they give you in the movies.
2: I know you're not out of jail.

0: 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How can I tell him? How can I tell him? How did you know when you were a jungle day?
1: It's nothing like the slush they give you in the movies.

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0: 10, 10, I know it. 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Where you want to make history? Two? Are you crazy? What's wrong with you? Huh?
1: They don't have to go.
2: I say, come on, you in the play.
3: Same shit, different day.

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So I stayed down and dirty, and here I am today.

0: privilege.
1: Why not write something else? Yeah. Everybody to take up for us. And we've always had books about black women, how great and how strong we are. And we are that. I'm just saying that we have used our strength in the wrong direction. We have used it against our men instead of standing up for them. And if we start to support our men and to speak a good word for him publicly, then so many people won't be able to come against him and tear him down. And he won't have to feel so frustrated. And he won't be outside away from us looking for peace of mind, because we actually want our own black man. We need him back in our homes, and we want to have one. We're just living in a culture where they're trying to convince us that not only do we not need a man, but there's some other options to having one.
2: My head go.
3: What?
2: My head go.
3: What time you talking about?
2: My head.
3: Just be ready. Go. Be ready.

0: physique. She got the wisdom I seek.
1: Mwah. My head,
0: yeah, baby. You heard me?
1: My head,
0: talking to you, queen. Yeah.
1: My head,
0: what up, goddess? How you?
1: My head,
0: yeah. Peace, queen.
1: My head,
0: you the wisdom I seek, baby. You know what I mean?
1: My head,
0: did the knowledge.
1: My head,
0: you my wisdom.
2: I think that it's important to make one thing very clear.

smoking, dagger cloaking, gun smoking, pedophile exposing, Rover MK Ultra, soul stolen, fake news say we sold them, mind controlling, code of spirit, poacher vultures, to kill a mockingbird, rubber bands and paper clips, enslaver ships, lopsided.

bigger shit. Knowledge of selfies make it hard to get the bigger pig. 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Ernie Barnes, the art of painting sick. Ben Wise intelligence, since Noah's flood and prick the drip. Gloss on a sister slip, my penmanship like cocaina. This mean I'm dope, I mean on beats, I make a hormone. I'm Lord of Law Holmes, see these like sharpened sword poems. These scriptures.

we'd like to inform you, those of you who just came in, we're recording up here this evening. We'd like to have you all patting your feet, or popping your fingers, or clapping your hands, or shaking your heads, or shaking whatever else you want to shake. We'd like to have you all join in with us on this one and help us find the groove.

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1: It's been a long day. 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
0: Operation Lifesaver is in effect as of right now.
1: I hope she don't take this the wrong way.
0: Yeah. Are you with it? Yeah. Okay, let's go. You know what to do. The whole world's watching and counting. And all you people listening out there, everybody, everywhere, hang on.

0: 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That's valuable.
1: That's what I was trying to say.
0: You know it's valuable. You scrub differently. You feel different. Your sense of confidence, your sense of who you are is different. The real thing has, brings with it a certain sense of, I know it's real. You can have a Picasso in your house. It's a lithograph. And maybe no one knows that it's not the real thing. But you do.
2: We've been in the slump for about four games straight, and we knew we had to get our shooting on, so the first thing we had to do was come out, you know, scoring and playing hard defense, and, you know, doing that.

Yo, I'm your pops. You make me grab you by the wrist, boy. Woo. Manhandle your plans, you get scrambled. 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

0: Headed dragon, still sagging, flag in the pocket. 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
1: Planetary orbits and tempo numbers, ancient mathematical astronomy, Mennonite's children, time and space reunited, selling the true time. The valley of fear tells the unrest, milk from my breast. Imagine communities outside my wife, Washington at a latitude of 77 degrees. Outside my life, newer time reckoning. Time flies like an arrow, me and a few witches on a broom. 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Outside the concentration camp, looking for a light.
2: My good eye, devil may care. 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Bad vibes in the vestibule in your head, it's a timeshare. Madame Bovary with the good hair, I should've stopped right there. But the trick is a trick like Flaubert. The flow bare bones, the trick is the dead air. The beat goes and goes and goes. The night hides in caves and holes, whispering. She answered open road, black body glistening like she swallowed the sun. Shook it off like a fever run its course. And what did I want? What did I want? What did I want? Low-lying cloud, crowd the church spire. The first liar, play the liar so sweet the furies weep. Might let me be before they tear a piece each. Like he promised, Persephone swam about the deep. Cold as fish, we kissed with closed lips. Greek cliffs, sunbaked white bricks. Silent, empty horizon, but I know it ships.
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Hey yo, silver spoon cats get robbed quicker. 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You too grown to be counting other people's money.

gats on. 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From the playground to the pen, it's how they want us. They lied.

Common Sense over in Chicago, you know what I'm saying? The Alcoholics, the whole Wu-Tang Clan, Supernatural, Organized Confusion, my boy Greg Street, you know what I'm saying? All my boys at the Box, the Mad Hatter, Twice as Nice over in Orlando, DJ Ran and Colby Cole, Funk Master Flex.

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0: Are you crazy?
2: But there you talk to me like I'm some kind of common, sissified nigga wimp.
0: What is this shit anyway?
2: Don't nobody talk to me like that, especially no bitch hole like you.

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1: Still?
2: Oh, yeah. They still watching your crib?
1: Where your mom's at?
0: Nah, they watch the crib with me and George is there.
3: I was about to say, they're watching your mom, so I was like, what? What's up, bad girl? They want to tell them to see. Hey, yo, tell Sean to go to the snack bar and grab me some sunflower seeds, green tacos, and some lemon heads and strawberries.
4: I got them, kid. I got them. Hey, yo, I'm going to go get them right now. Hold on.

0: fixing his breath. Shit this every weekend, defense is wrecked. Sticking the best, I call the play, start the shit and let y'all finish the rest. Pull out the great chops against your team of fake dunks. I chill like I was ill with the layup. The blade stuck, punctured his lung, bumping his gums. Verse him similar to P. Diddy's son, fucking with Bun. Hurts him, carry by six. I played the syllables unorthodox and learned to box, only watching various clips.
1: He was the Jordan of his time.
2: Great agility and quickness.
3: There wasn't too many people that could actually stay with him.
1: When he got on the court, he was a magician.
2: He was not a great passer or anything. You gave him the ball and he got to the hoop somehow.
3: I think he taught Michael Jordan undercover, to tell you the truth.
4: Every playground has them, legends that seem to grow with every passing year. But nowhere on earth do they begin quite so large or remain so revered.

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Within that, you gotta really shine your light even brighter to let it be known that I'm not just going with what's going on. 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

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Infinite limitless witnesses, I'm about to go. 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

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So that form, which is not yet physical, or refuses to become physical, but still maintains a form, that's an aura. Or that's being called an aura. Auras are of many kinds. One can carry from a pitch black aura to a pure white aura. Between these two, there are a million shades. Essentially, the physical, mental, emotional, and energy status of who you are right now, in a certain way, is represented.

0: of the music. Everybody knows this gentleman. He's been around for so many years. And one of the most important personalities of the music. May I ask you something? How do you feel about hearing so much positive things about what you're doing? So much compliments. The genius, the master.
1: You mean
0: the
1: now artist. They're doing it? Now. It doesn't bother me because, you know, I didn't start off to play music for that reason, you know, to, you know, like be in a contest or something like the best this and the best that. I just take it. I accept it. I used to didn't pay it any mind, but now since there are 5 books out on me, all of them going to be wrong.
0: Except the ones you're going to do.
2: Black people.
3: Yeah. Yeah. I swear to God, it sound like everything is...

0: yeah. 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It's mocking me, I'ma kick you, yo, yo.
1: Here it comes again. Hey, quick, folks, come over and put a coin in the eggplant.
2: The jukebox.

0: fake important and deserves crickets.
1: Yeah, yeah, yeah, yeah. Just sound like a magician playing. Yeah.

incarceration. This run is personal, this verse right here is confirmation. I tailored my life, went through so many alterations. I'm just trying to provide my seed with a solid foundation. Two-parent household, yeah, for us that's a fantasy. Watching boys

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On the exterior, everything appears creaming peaches. 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

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Bits and pieces of info I wasn't privy to. 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

0: Moto. 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I'm on some Dave Chappelle. Dropping a dish, she got a sneak in the bathroom, like we on Lavelle.
1: Record.
0: Yeah, honey, dumb, doing a Zambushi for everybody.
1: Y'all brothers done, if we coming through with heavy shotties. Lasting all our energizer, ever ready, got it.
0: Yo, yo, who that go for?
1: That go for everybody, everybody.
0: Oh, most of the day we Frank Bruno, numero uno. Playing you down like 101 Juno. Hey, you get smoked up, rolled up like some Peach Optimos. Quasimodo rock the most, even teaching all the hoes. On the street watching those, I'm peaceful, but up around I'm talking those. Man, you still talking? I thought I told you to shut your mouth.
1: Oh.
2: Damn it, man! This car don't belong to just you. You knock on this door one more time before I'm through. I'm gonna show you what knocking can do.
0: Them trees.
2: Don't you blink? You look straight back.
1: Hey, roll that weed up. Let's smoke. Let the beat rock. Got them blunts?
0: Yeah.
1: What up with it?
0: Look at this.
1: What?
0: What you say about that? Ooh. Green buds.
1: Nice. Nice trees. Bring that bong over here too.
0: I'm trying to smoke it. You just roll that blunt, okay?
1: Oh, shit.
3: Yo, yo,
4: static selector.
3: Verbal assassins. You feel me?

0: Don't spare it to Venice.
1: That's a fugazi. How do you know it's a fugazi? You looked at it for 2 seconds.
2: What is it, fake?
1: But yeah, I know what a fugazi is.
2: Hey, pal.
1: You want to see something?
2: I'm going to show you something. Yo. I'm going to show you something.
0: Yeah. Yo.

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They drown you out. They start already trying to drown you out and talk over you. And they don't want to listen to what people are saying. They don't understand because they don't want to understand. There's no understanding in here. People are just trying to talk.

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0: body clothes. 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
1: I never seen all this song.
0: At the castle watching you cook, your booty shorts and bra. Might just hit it raw and add another chapter to the book. 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It's a factory of chocolate once I got you in pocket. And not for nothing on some real shit, a nigga poppin'. 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

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Now, Jack Jones is accompanied by Johnny Nasco, an MC, if you will, with lots to say. Let's peek into the world of these two as they continue to dazzle the senses with their

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Magic armor, massive impaction, forming the pack and took action. Parables filled with passion, you gotta match it or fall backwards. They false advocates and spoke blasphemous. The word was given like wordsmithing.

0: is nitpick.
1: Yeah,
0: I'm more difficult back then.
1: Yeah.
0: You know what I mean?
1: The media was different.
0: Yeah.
1: Jesus, so they had to cut shit. That shit go over.

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1: Kiss it from the top.
0: Huh? Yeah.
2: I say it's a mixtape.
0: Ology.
2: It is prime today.
0: My breast milk had cocaine and nicotine in it. Getaway drivers dipping in the green Civic. Diabolical demons, they make my dreams wicked. Haunted bodies, evil spirits, as God is my witness. The music business is full of pretenders.

0: dark side of my thoughts, the fifth dimension.
1: He's gonna rebound, play D. He gonna be that
2: and dude. Knock down that corner around.
1: He gonna be that dude in there. Fight.
2: But when it comes to game, like, I don't know.
3: top.
2: Yeah, top. Good. I was surviving this era more than the era back then.

0: heads and everybody just come together. You know, it started in the ox for us. So, you know.
1: It's going to end in the ox.
2: It's going to end in the ox. Right there.

catch niggas that's cheerleading. I'm Paul Heavily, Paul Heathen. They like why you said it, said it for no reason. They gon' eat some sushi with a geisha. It's AMFG in your fucking speakers. When the hoes need you, and the flow lethal, shoot them out the sky, this in a few beagles. Yo, bars dripping from a drum.

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1: This is still Spit Kicker.
0: And what do we put in our music?
1: Art Official Intelligence, or simply AOI.
0: No doubt. And we are still making art that will forever remain official and filled with intelligence.
2: And remember, when it's Pos and Maceo you see, the magic will always remain three.
0: Because that magic is simply daylight.
2: And staying true to that magic hasn't always been easy. Even Dave said,
3: often the real true soldiers just don't get that shine like they should.
0: But tell yourself, I'm staying true to myself. And keep feeling the energy and the vibe so you can keep giving off the right vibrations.
2: Yeah, because there's high stakes being played around the world. And it's understandable to be rooted in the present, not certain of what will happen in the near future.
0: But you know what?

minute just before you take the shot.